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She said, no, no, boy. Once you're in, you're never, ever gonna get out.

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So I went into the church. God wasn't there. Just some boys selling his merch.

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I even flushed all my dope.

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1: 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Let's ask her.
0: Betty, is that Jimmy's ring you're wearing?
1: Mm-hmm. 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
0: Is he picking you up after school today?
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0: By the way, where'd you meet him?

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0: 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Put your hands in the air. Give me all your money.
1: This is the story of my baker.

1, 2, 3 o'clock, 4 o'clock, rock. 5, 6, 7 o'clock, 8 o'clock, rock. 9, 10, 11 o'clock, 12 o'clock, rock, we're gonna rock.